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He's gonna be a son of a gun. 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

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I'm gonna make you girls.

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Lily May, Lily May, what evil have I done? I think about you, Lily May, every time I look up at the rising sun. 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